Sentry. Sound of the predator. Mist in the moonlight, pray soon come. Jungle they're ready for. A chase so wild, the race time done. Sound of the predator. Gifted as you fight, grace my soul.

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Let's further think of this. Weigh what convenience both of time and means may fit us to our shape.

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Keep me and you, the world needs it right now.

0: 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Tonight's guest mix comes from Mark Sherry. We continue.
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0: Laverne and Hole Again was the artist spotlight track back in episode 697. And you voted for it to be this week's fan request. Let's listen to it.
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closer to the moon. You can write me no license, leave out your struggles in the back in the past tense. You got a pretty body, pretty face, I like to see what it's like when you're dancing. So move your hips down for me, get closer to me, mark your territory. Get closer to me, let's make up a story. Get closer to me, get closer to me.